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Light years from here, in that universal dark, we'll shine in the shade like an Einstein game. I'll be yours.

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0: Well, look here, Roy, and let's get groovy. Say you've been uptown.
1: No, I haven't been uptown, but I've been around.
0: You mean to say you ain't been uptown?
1: No, I haven't been uptown. What's uptown?

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1: 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The heat?
0: No, it ain't the heat. It must be that uptown rhythm, because I feel like blowing.
1: Well, blow, Roy.

0: Womp-a-womp-a-doo.
1: Don't be like that. You wouldn't fool me, baby. Say that you love me.

Oh, I wish that we could be all alone. You wouldn't fool me, would you? Don't take advantage of me, 'cause I'm

0: 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Just direct your feet to the sunny side of the street.
1: Can't you hear that pitter-patter?
2: I hear it.
1: And that happy tune is your step. Life can be

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1: Take to the road.
0: Well,
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1: take to the open road.
0: Where I find happiness, that's my new address.